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Cat Country 98.1. Big news for all the people out there that love to show off their pearly whites. Today is National Dimple Day. There's obviously a couple different types of dimples. Both cheeks, one cheek. You got one on the chin. You got one on the corner of your mouth. Me, I did it the hard way. I lost weight and got left with some chubby cheeks, and now I got dimples on both of them.

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Country 98.1. That is all for me tonight, folks. I'm your man, Andy Shaw, the one bringing you Southern New England's Country After Hours. And I'll be back tomorrow night to do it all over again, except we'll be kicking off the weekend here on Southern New England's Country, my favorite night of the week. I can't wait. I'll talk to you tomorrow night. I can see

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8: 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Starting

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1: Yes! 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
1: Hey, this is Jason Aldean. Don't fall apart, yeah, come on,
2: heart, don't tell on me now. Hey, this is Kane Brown. We could break it in if you know what
3: I mean. Put some miles on. Hey, this is Luke Combs. Sleepless in
0: a hotel room. Cat Country 98.1.
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0: 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All of your favorite artists on Southern New England's country. 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
3: Down some street we couldn't even pronounce. We were stuck in the middle, loving every ounce. Tequila was cheap, but the flow we were feeling was real. Neither one of us looking for three little words, unless those three words were do not disturb. Checkout was supposed to be noon, but we slept until three.

0: This is WCTK and WCTK HD1, New Bedford, Fall River, Warwick, Providence. 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
1: Good morning, everyone. You made it. Happy Friday.
2: Oh, hello.
1: It is 5:59. We're playing Speedy Song a little later on for Block Island Ferry Passes. Woohoo!
2: Yay!
1: I love that. You know, all this talking up of Block Island, I got to make a plan and get there this summer.
2: You know, you need to put it on your calendar. Otherwise, summer's going to fly by and you're going to be like, hey, what happened?
1: All of a sudden, it's going to be November and be like, oops.
2: I'm sure it's lovely at Thanksgiving.
1: Yes, I'm sure it is.
2: But I like it in summertime.
0: Now, here's what's trending on the Cat Country Morning Show.
1: Aw, what a bummer. The game's wrapped up. Well, our end of it anyway in Foxborough.
2: Uh-huh.
1: I mean, it's still going on, but according to us over here, aw, bummer.
2: Toodaloo.
1: Yeah. But you know what? The finals are still ahead, and Shakira knows one thing about the first ever FIFA World Cup final halftime show. It's going to be like no other, baby.
2: Yeah.
1: It's the first one, so I mean, it's going to be like none other before it. Shakira is going to perform alongside Madonna, BTS, Justin Bieber, and Coldplay. It's an 11-minute performance. Yeah, it was curated by Coldplay's Chris Martin. Wow.
2: Oh, so that means it'll be sort of sleepy-ish.
1: appearances by your
2: favorite stars.
1: Nope. If it's Shakira, it's going to be kicked up a notch or two. She said she played at the inauguration, and now she's playing at the final. She said, I've got to wrap my head around it. Maybe a little different than what I did at the inauguration, but it's going to be amazing having five different artists, you know, all of these artists playing. She said, all these amazing artists. And then she goes, four amazing artists and me. She's very humble.
2: I hope it's true. I mean, the hips don't lie.
1: Yes, exactly.
2: The lips might.
1: So, but this is pretty amazing. The historic first ever World Cup final halftime show taking place during the championship match on Sunday, July 19th. So okay. That's next week.
2: Yeah, got to mark my calendar for that one. A viral social media trend has left several Coventry drivers with more than an unusual story to tell after someone allegedly threw slices of cheese at moving vehicles on Wednesday night.
1: Just when you think social media has gotten the dumbest it can get.
2: Well, it's good news for craft singles, right? Sales are up. Coventry police said the incidents happened around 11:30 p.m. from a bridge over Washington Street. In a tongue-in-cheek Facebook post, the department urged parents to talk with their children and reminded residents to keep your cheese to yourself. No injuries reported, but for some drivers, the prank wasn't discovered until the next morning. One of the drivers said she walked outside around 7 a.m. and found melted cheese caked onto the rear passenger side of her sedan. She said, big globs of cheese, you can see it inside.
1: Ew.
2: She was pointing to where cheese had melted into the seams of her vehicle. The summer heat caused the cheese to seep into cracks of the car, making it difficult to remove. She said she took two trips through the car wash before the cheese finally came off.
1: Oh my God.
2: Gotta find a better car wash, I think. Now, the driver said she was driving home from work around 10 p.m. She heard something hit her windshield. I turned and I looked and there's something there. I'm like, there's no way that's cheese on my windshield right now. She had no idea what would happen. She was very confused. And then she stopped at a red light, used her phone's flashlight, and realized, it was cheese on her windshield. She just peeled it right off.
1: Yeah. Mm-hmm. If you can get at it soon.
2: If you can find a loaf of bread to go with it, it'd be in great comfort.
1: It's going to be 90 today. You can have a little grilled cheese.
2: Oh, nice. A little fondue while you drive.
1: Fondue, man. Uh-huh. Ooh, bring it old school.
2: Exactly.
1: Love it. Oh, my goodness. Well, we're going to have to watch out for flying cheese.
2: Yeah, please do.
1: It's like another thing we got to worry about.
2: Why are they doing slices? Shreds would be so much easier.
1: Oh,
2: just throw
1: spaghetti cheese. How about that?
2: No, that doesn't melt. That doesn't melt. You need the shredded cheese for this.
1: Oh, and congratulations to Rhode Island's TF Green Airport. We love this. Readers of Travel and Leisure magazine voted them the best airport in the U.S. last year. And now for the second consecutive year, it's topped the list on the world's best airports. I love that.
2: Who's still reading Travel and Leisure magazine?
1: Oh my gosh, Bren, you're missing the bigger point.
2: I know I am.
1: Congratulations to TF Green.
2: Kudos.
1: My husband's still mad. Why do they say Providence? It's Warwick.
2: Yeah, you know.
1: He gets all upset about it.
2: The same reason the bands come to Xfinity Center and say, hey, Boston. And everybody's like,
1: it's not Boston. Yeah, no.
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2: Aside from cheese, you've got a pretty nice ride. 95 northbound coming into the city is fine. No problems on 95 southbound. Very light volume on the roads this morning, which makes for an easy ride on 195 east and westbound. No trouble over the Washington Bridge. 610 is looking good. Incident free on 295. Headed down to South County on Route 4. That's a nice ride, too. We've got the Newport and Jamestown bridges doing fine. 495 north and southbound. You're okay there. No problems on 24 northbound. And just light volume on 140 northbound after Stevens Street in East Taunton. 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

0: Cat Country 98.1. Courtney and Brendan in the morning. Thanks for joining us and happy Friday, everyone. It is 6:10, and I don't know if you're in a show right now. I think you said you just wrapped up four seasons?
1: Yeah, well, you got through season two, and now I got to wait for season three. And it says new season coming soon, but who knows how long that is.
0: Right, and we were talking about The Pit yesterday, getting a ton of nominations, like 25 nominations. Wow. And I did watch season one. It was intense. So, like, I did find myself, like, watching a, you know, a show, and then my husband would be like, ah, just pop on the next one.
1: Right.
0: And I'm like, okay. So you're sitting there, and it's like 2 hours of intensity if you're watching a couple shows or, mm-hmm. or however long they are. And some shows are like 20 minutes, half an hour, and those are like potato chips.
1: Yeah.
0: You can do a few of those at once. But some of the longer ones, I'm like, oh, and you watching them, it's so tempting to just keep watching it, you know, doing some binging, but I feel exhausted by the end of it.
1: It can be a lot. And some episodes being longer than others because they're not made to fit like a standard TV schedule, you know, like live programming.
0: Right, right. Mm-hmm. So it's interesting how it just changes totally how we watch TV.
1: Yeah.
0: It used to be that we'd have maybe like 20-something episodes in a season, and it would be weekly drops.
1: And they were all 22 minutes each or however
0: exactly.
1: long. You knew exactly how long the show was going to be. So if you wanted to watch two or three or four, you'd know exactly how much time you needed for it.
0: But it was the drop, though.
1: Yeah.
0: Like once
1: a
0: week. It was like you weren't watching. You were just watching that one, and that was it.
1: Mm-hmm.
0: It was such a different experience. And now I love the fact that I can watch multiple. I'll like wait a few weeks and let them collect, you know, because some of them, like Netflix, they'll drop all the episodes. But others, like, say, like, you know, what is it, Apple TV or any of those, they'll just drop, like, two episodes on the new season.
1: Yeah, I don't know if they're still doing that with every show, because I know it worked well for some shows and not so much for others.
0: Yeah, there's a lot of them, though, they still do it for different, it depends on the streaming platform, but Netflix, they'll dump them all.
1: Yeah, Netflix knows you're not canceling Netflix. Like Apple TV knows, yeah, you might be done after a month if they gave you all the shows at once.
0: Exactly, they just drop them. So they're still doing a weekly, but what I do is I let them collect. And then I'll watch a few at a time. So that way there, you know, I'll feel like I'm getting my fill, you know? But the thing of it is, there's people going back and forth talking about how binging, and we saw this on Reddit, how binge watching is just taking away, like, some of the experience of the build-up, the excitement for a TV show.
1: Sure.
0: What's going to happen next week? Well, you can just pop it in and see. And it's like, it takes that away. It's also exhausting, and some people are saying they can't remember the details of shows as much.
1: When they come out week after week after week.
0: Well, no, when they come out all at once.
1: Oh.
0: Because it's like, it's pushing too much information into your brain at once.
1: Uh-huh.
0: When it was weekly, they'd give a little recap sometimes, and you could, like, you know, you kind of start getting into it.
1: Mm-hmm.
0: And also, when they do it, like, they drop them all, and then you don't see it for a year, you forget all about it.
1: Hello, Stranger Things. We're talking
0: about
1: you.
0: Exactly. That one was like, are you kidding me? But I understand. That was the pandemic and stuff like that. So they had, you know, the production of it, it was stalled. So it's just interesting. I wonder, with binge watching, it's like, I don't know. Are you getting into it? Is that something that people, you know, really love? Or are they getting fatigued by it?
1: I think it's the only way that I can watch.
0: Really?
1: Yeah. Knowing that a show has X amount of seasons and episodes and they're all right there, I can watch them at my leisure, and it's a whole lot easier for me.
0: Yeah. And then do you watch, like, multiple if you can fit them in, a couple of episodes
1: together?
0: Usually
1: I end up watching the same episode three times because I keep falling asleep halfway through.
0: Oh, no.
1: Yeah.
0: That's the only time you actually will nap, is if you put on a show or a movie.
1: Put on a show halfway into it. Nope, sorry.
0: That's funny.
1: Happened with the Four Seasons, too. There were at least a couple episodes I had to watch twice.
0: Really?
1: Yes.
0: That didn't even keep... It's funny with you. I don't know. It's funny. Certain things will keep your attention. Well, like, and then shows, though, they sort of lull you to sleep.
1: Well, I only watch after I've done everything else I possibly need to get done in a day. So by then, it's really the only downtime I have.
0: Yeah.
1: And I'm sort of pushing against the clock because I need sleep, too.
0: You
1: know, to be up here early.
0: Yeah.
1: So, yeah.
0: So that's why
1: I'll sit down, I'll start watching the show, and then as soon as my mind starts drifting, it's over.
0: Yeah. Then you're like, I think you have two speeds. Like, da-da-da-da-da, or...
1: I think it's one speed and sleep.
0: So 401-224-1285. How do you feel about binge watching shows? Is it something that you always, you know, look forward to? Or do you feel like maybe we should go back to the kind of the old school once a week, you know, system?
1: Right.
0: Slow it down, anticipation.
1: Yeah.
0: Ooh, what's going to happen? The other thing they said, it builds community to have, like, you know, people talking about shows when it was the once a week model.
1: Mm-hmm.
0: You'd be like, what's going to happen next week? I remember talking to friends about, you know, Grey's Anatomy or whatever.
1: Sure.
0: We were waitressing and we'd be like, oh my God, can you believe what happened last night? What do you think this is going to happen next week? And now with people binging, they're on all different episodes.
1: It's all different shows.
0: It's harder to talk to people about it. And there's like a million shows and a million streaming platforms.
1: You start talking about a show and the person you're talking to said, like, don't tell me, I'm only on season three.
0: Exactly. So give us a call. Let us know how you feel about binge watching shows. Are you totally into it? Or or are you kind of missing that weekly drop formation that we used to have? 401-224-1285.
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3: These warriors of water control operate like a team of ladder-climbing ninjas, working in places that would strike fear into the hearts of most bipedal ground dwellers.
4: I ain't going up there either.
3: And with the strength of a lowland gorilla and the speed of a tree-dwelling spider monkey, these gutter monkey rooftop heroes tackle the job of cleaning and tuning up your gutters like Michelangelo painting 16 chapels.
4: These fellas are athletes.
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1: Got a nice ride on 95 northbound and southbound coming into and leaving Providence. Nothing in your way. 195 east and westbound along the south coast. Same deal. And no trouble getting over the Washington Bridge. The 610 is looking good. No trouble on Route 37. 146 southbound. You're good coming right into Providence. 295 north and southbound. Also an easy ride. No problems on Route 4. It's a nice ride down to South County. Newport and Jamestown bridges doing just fine. On 24 northbound, we've got a crash involving two vehicles off the road to the right over by President's Avenue in Fall River. Some minor slow slowdowns there. Curiosity getting by that one. After that, you've got a speed limit ride all the way up to 93. 140 northbound, it's stalling out at Stevens Street in East Taunton, down to about 30 miles an hour through the construction zone. 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
0: 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So we do have partly cloudy skies for today. Warm and humid out there. Isolated showers possible. The high of 89, low 65 with a chance of showers tonight. And tomorrow, high of 84, partly cloudy skies. Sunday, sunshine with a high of 82. Right now we have 72 in Newport, 72 in Mansfield, 73 in Providence here at South New England's country.

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0: Cat Country 98.1. Good day for living. Joan Nichols here at Southern New England's Country. It certainly is a good day to go to the pool or to the beach. High of 89 for this afternoon. It's Courtney and Brandon in the morning, 6:27, and we're talking about binge watching. How do you feel about binge watching TV shows? Do you miss that weekly drop, format that we had where you'd build anticipation, maybe you'd talk about it with people?
1: Like the must-see TV night, and then the day after, you have so much to tell people.
0: Who shot JR, you know? Remember that one?
1: That goes way back.
0: Yeah, that was before your time.
1: It was.
0: And some of these cliffhangers where, you're like, oh my gosh, who do you think did it? Now, it's like, well, you can just click to the next episode.
1: Exactly.
0: All that anticipation is like, ugh. Now, some shows are still like this, and some of the reality shows, they're still like dropping like this, especially if they're on network TV.
1: Right.
0: They're still a weekly thing.
1: But it's American Ninja Warrior season.
0: We got somebody from Cranston who's on there. It's going to be on there Monday.
1: There's somebody local every year.
0: Yeah, it's exciting.
1: I feel like it's the same show. This point, they could just show me old episodes.
0: And you wouldn't know the difference?
1: Exactly.
0: They haven't updated some of their...
1: They might have.
0: Warrior, I don't know.
1: They still wear the same sport coats, though.
0: Challenges?
1: Like old school sports network broadcasters.
0: Oh, they do?
1: Yeah.
0: Oh, nice. I haven't watched the show in forever.
1: Exactly. Yeah. See, you haven't missed a thing.
0: I might tune in Monday. I heard there's a local guy from Cranston going to be on there.
1: Well, I hope he does well.
0: I hope he does well, too. But yeah, having to wait a whole week for the next episode could be like half the fun of the show. It's like waiting to see what's going to happen. And also talking about it with people. And now you can talk about it with people, but they're like, don't tell me the rest. I've only seen season one.
1: Yeah.
0: Or I'm not to the end yet.
1: Or you start talking and you bring up a new character that hasn't been introduced yet. And they're like, who's that?
0: Who's that? Or, isn't that sad? What happened to Joe? Oh. What happened to Joe? Yeah.
1: Yeah, thanks.
0: Yeah, because I just started watching Sweet Magnolias on Netflix. I didn't realize. I thought it was like a season or two. It's been on for like 5 years. I'm like, I guess I missed a few. Because, every so often they say, hey, new episodes available. So I'm like, maybe I'll start watching the show. I like it when there's a few seasons, so it can take me a while to get to it. And then a new season comes up. I just don't like it when in between the seasons you forget what happened.
1: Mm.
0: And then you kind of lose investment. You're like, what was it again? I got to watch a recap or something.
1: I've heard it's a problem specific to Netflix. Like, for whatever reason, they're second seasons of shows don't do as well as the first seasons, and a lot of it is because they wait too long.
0: Right. Yeah, exactly. It's like, and it just, you're building that anticipation. You're like, what's going to happen? And then it's then after a while, you're like, I don't care.
1: Then you find a new show.
0: Yeah, exactly. Get distracted. Mm-hmm. So we want to know, how do you feel about this? A lot of people on Reddit were talking about this under the unpopular opinion, I guess, because a lot of folks love binge watching their shows. But now there's a whole bunch of people talking about just dumping hours of content at people is not helpful for your brain either.
1: No.
0: Because you can't retain all of this stuff. And plus, you're not thinking about it in between the, like, I wonder why he did that, or I wonder what's going to happen with this plot twist. It's just given to you.
1: Mm-hmm.
0: What they're calling it is like mental junk food. Is like they're just kind of like handing it to you without thinking about things in between, the episodes. So interesting. It's another way of looking at it, I suppose.
1: It is. I like real junk food, though.
0: Yeah.
1: And I don't need mental junk food.
0: It's like, I don't have any issue with mental or regular junk food.
1: I mean, now I'm interested.
0: So give us a call. Shoot us a text. We want to know how you feel about binge watching. Is it something that you look forward to? Oh, I'm going to sit here and watch a bunch of episodes. Or are you kind of like, I'm kind of over it. I'd rather just kind of be a little spoon-fed, a little slower with the shows.
1: And if you have ideas, tell me what you're watching.
0: Yeah.
1: Because I need some new ideas now. I'm done with four seasons for a while.
0: The thing is, though, Bren, you have a million shows that we've suggested
1: but
0: to you.
1: But I can never get past the menu as soon as I fire up Netflix or whatever.
0: Yeah.
1: Well, like, there's too many choices right there.
0: I know.
1: And I forget what everybody else has told me. Hey,
0: so
1: it's Friday.
0: Are you going to write
1: it
0: down? If we give you some suggestions, you're going to write it down?
1: Maybe.
0: Because you always go, tell me what to watch. We tell you. And then you're like, I forgot.
1: It happens occasionally, all right?
0: I'm just teasing.
1: Yeah.
0: 401-224-1285.
2: 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It's Courtney and Brendan in the morning. 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
1: Looking good on 195 eastbound and westbound. No trouble there. It's in Fall River where we have some tie-ups. A crash involving two vehicles off the road, 24 northbound at President's Avenue. About 20 minutes ago, that occurred. Some curiosity as you drive by. 140 northbound is stalling out at Stephen Street in East Taunton, getting on to Route 24. 495 northbound and southbound, you're all right. No trouble on 295. 146 and the 610 are looking good with nothing in your way there. Getting over the Washington Bridge, very easy. No trouble on Route 4. 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

0: Country 98.1 with Tay-Tay. I knew it, I knew you here at Southern New England's Country. It's Courtney and Brendan in the morning. We've got your passes for the Block Island Ferry. What a fun little trip to get over there for summertime.
1: Totally is.
0: Yeah, which is awesome. We're going to give those away in the 8 o'clock hour. We're going to play a little speedy song for that. Right now, it is 6:38 on your Friday, and we're talking about binge watching. And, you know, if we've really changed the way that we take TV in, you know?
1: Right.
0: Before, back in the day, it was just, and you'd have like maybe 20 episodes or something, or 24 mm-hmm. or something like that each week. You know, you had reruns in the summertime, and you know, during the year, it was just building that anticipation, what's going to happen. Certain shows, they'd have a part two, you know, or if it was a drama series,
1: or
0: it was
1: a very
0: like
1: special episode.
0: A very special episode
1: tonight, a very special, different strokes.
0: And you're like, oh gosh, get the tissues.
1: Exactly,
0: it's going to be very special.
1: Arnold went missing again.
0: Oh, what's happening?
1: Yeah, right.
0: And yeah, and it would leave you, you know, sometimes they'd have like a multi and it would leave you on a cliffhanger, and you would be talking about that at school, or, you know, or like as an adult, like you'd be talking about it at work,
1: mm-hmm.
0: and like, hey, did you catch that last night? Or
1: right.
0: Grey's Anatomy? We used to, you know, go through all of it and say, hey, but did you see this? And do you think it's that?
1: Exactly.
0: And it was this whole thing. You'd build, and it was like a community, you know, mm-hmm. you couldn't wait to go talk to certain people about certain shows.
1: Yeah.
0: But now, a little different.
1: It is, totally.
0: Yeah.
1: There's none of that.
0: Yeah.
1: Mm-hmm.
0: And on Reddit, we saw this little, you know, back and forth, and people were talking about, hey, I feel like it's mental junk food. You know, it's kind of like, it's like, you know, chips. You can't have just one.
1: Right.
0: So you're just binge watching one thing after the other. And it does kind of exhaust you. You know,
1: it
0: causes
1: does.
0: Some mild, because like with reading, it really engages your brain. It lights it up in different ways because
1: mm-hmm.
0: there's an imagination. You have to picture things and stuff. With shows, a lot of times it's feeding you everything. So it can be a little exhausting. It's not, you know, you're not creative with it.
1: Exactly.
0: You know? So it's interesting what it does. And so I think people get excited to binge watch, but then they do and they feel like, ugh, I kind of feel exhausted after it.
1: I just find that it's very difficult to stop.
0: Yeah.
1: First of all, because as soon as the episode ends, they're already showing you the preview of the next one. Like,
0: or it's like, watch that, next episode.
1: Yeah, and you could see the little timer
0: yep.
1: running out like a sand hourglass.
0: And then my husband would be like, just pop it on. It's all right. I'm like, oh, I don't know. I just did two episodes. I think I'm good.
1: Meanwhile,
0: no,
1: I'm fumbling
0: right.
1: for the remote because I don't want to see even a second of the
0: next
1: episode.
0: One?
1: Yeah.
0: Lately, I've been watching just like a little bit of the next one and saying, oh, okay, I'll start it there for the
1: okay.
0: next one. Yeah, sometimes I do that. But you don't want to even know anything about
1: no,
0: the next
1: not at
0: episode?
1: All. Like when I'm done, I'm done.
0: Okay.
1: But no, there should be
0: no. No, it's going to happen.
1: It's a lot too much all at once. I go into like sensory overload.
0: Oh, you do?
1: Yeah.
0: It's a little much for you.
1: Mm-hmm.
0: Mm-hmm. Yeah. So that's what we're asking you today. How do you feel about binge watching? Is it something that you look forward to? I know some people think, you know, when platforms like dump the entire episode, like the whole season at like 3 o'clock in the morning, and then people, you know, by the next day, they're already done
1: yeah,
0: watching
1: they watch the whole thing.
0: It's like, oh my gosh. At least with like Stranger Things and stuff, they started to separate it out. Like, you know, these seven episodes in the first part.
1: That
0: and
1: made
0: then
1: it even
0: few,
1: worse.
0: You think so?
1: Yeah, because it was like, here's the new season, and they gave us like one episode at Thanksgiving,
0: yeah,
1: then another one on Christmas night.
0: Right.
1: Like we didn't have better stuff to do.
0: But it was some people were like, nope, that's what I'm doing.
1: Right.
0: Unfortunately,
1: then, like the next one came out New Year's Eve.
0: Yeah, it's like Thanksgiving's yeah. paused. We got to watch this.
1: Exactly.
0: What's going on? Yeah, 4th of July weekend, that was a big one for Stranger Things too,
1: mm-hmm.
0: and some people were saying they were kind of sad that they didn't get some episodes coming out.
1: Yeah.
0: I'm like, "Hey, it's 4th of July weekend. Go outside and have some fun, you know?" But yeah, it's just different. It's a different mentality now, I think, with binge watching shows. So we were just curious about how you feel about it, if it's something where you're really into it now, and you know, having the week to week drop of episodes is just kind of annoying, and
1: mm-hmm.
0: now you'd rather just kind of binge watch everything, or if you're someone who's like, let's go back to old school, some building some anticipation around things. Some of the streaming platforms do this now because they don't want you to just watch the whole thing and then
1: yeah.
0: dump the service, which I have done before.
1: They got to keep you entertained and keep you spending your money.
0: Yes, so they want to like kind of, you know, drips and drabs,
1: mm-hmm.
0: you know, but sometimes I'll purposefully not watch any of the season and wait for the season to be done and then watch it
1: and
0: at my leisure. Yeah.
1: Because
0: then if I want to watch a couple episodes together, I do it.
1: Okay.
0: You know? Yeah.
1: Well,
0: it's however I want to do.
1: You do you.
0: And we're also looking for some recommendations for you, right,
1: just
0: sir?
1: If you have one, something I can get through this summer.
0: Yeah.
1: Yeah, before Labor Day. I want to be all wrapped up with it.
0: Right, because you just wrapped up four seasons and you're good.
1: Yeah, and I don't know when the next season is coming. It just says new season coming soon.
0: Well, because the second one just dropped, so it's going to be a minute.
1: Oh.
0: Yeah.
1: So it's not coming soon. They're lying to me.
0: Well, it's coming. Soon is relative.
1: Right.
0: So we have more calls coming in. We'll get to those in just a couple. You can text us as well if you have an opinion on this.
1: Of course.
0: 401-224-1285. To binge or not to binge? That is the question this morning.
1: Yes.
0: Cat Country Mornings.
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7: Still have a crash on 24 northbound at President's Avenue in Fall River. Two vehicles off the road to the right. You can expect some delays there, but traffic is getting by. Your ride on 24 northbound, not all that bad. Looks to be a speed limit ride all the way up to 93 at the moment. 495 northbound and southbound looking good. 140 northbound. You get a little bit of company up by Stephen Street in East Taunton through the construction zone there. 195 eastbound and westbound. That's incident free right now. No trouble coming into Providence over the Washington Bridge. 95 northbound's also speed limit ride up through Warwick and Cranston. No problems coming into the city from there. Leaving Providence on 95 northbound, also a good ride up to 295. A little bit slower after that by Robert Toner Boulevard and the Mansfield Rest Area as you make your way closer to 495. 95 southbound is fine. No problems on 146 or the 610. 295, both directions are okay. 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
5: 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So we do have partly cloudy skies, warm and humid out there. Isolated showers are possible later on with a high of 89, low 65 for tonight with a small chance of showers. And tomorrow, partly cloudy with a high of 84. We've got 72 in Musquamaket, 74 in Swansea, 74 in Providence here at Southern New England's

0: out too long in the summer sun? Sounds like you'll be tan line dancing.
1: Don't worry, the music is better than the jokes.
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0: Cat Country 98.1. Courtney and Brendan in the morning. Thanks so much for hanging with us. It is 6:57 on your Friday. Look at that sunshine.
1: Ooh, oh, yes.
0: Hazy out there, too. It's a good beach day, I suppose, and a pool day. It's going to be a high of 89. We're talking about binge watching shows. Probably not the day to do it. You're probably going to be out and about or, you know, but some people might want to just stay in the AC.
1: Oh, especially over the weekend.
0: Over the weekend.
1: Get some downtime. Sure, watch something.
0: Some people are sick of streaming platforms dumping the entire series, you know, the whole, all the episodes at one time, and then people just, you know, it's hard for us to stop ourselves sometimes too. You get into it, what's going to happen? You start watching the next thing. But some people are talking about this on Reddit that it's kind of like mental junk food, you know? It's like one thing after the other.
1: Maybe those people are already watching too much TV.
0: Maybe. Maybe that's what it is too. Yeah. It's just, you know, the fun that was created back in the day of each week, like, oh, what's going to happen? Or talking about episodes. And there was a whole thing that was built up from that. Now it's harder. There are some like that. The reality shows know what they're doing because they do it like a week to week. Ooh, what's going to happen? The Bachelorette.
1: Exactly.
0: All of that. Love Island and all of those.
1: Yeah, that'd be no fun. You could just skip right to the last episode and see who won and be like, okay.
0: Exactly. So those kind of things, I think they still, the Real Housewives, you know, they have the format of the weekly, and I think that's a great thing. But some of these shows that you can binge online, it's just, you know, it can be a lot when you sit there for, you know, episode after episode. But I have to say, when you're homesick or you're not feeling up to life in some days, the binging comes in very handy.
1: That's when it's nice to have.
0: Exactly. That's when it's like, oh, you know, especially during COVID and stuff like that, or if you people were out with a cold for like extended days, it gives you something to put your mind on.
1: May
0: you know?
1: We never have to go through that again.
0: Yes, exactly. Exactly.
1: 401-224-1285 is our number. Give us a call or send us a text. Tell us what you like about binge watching versus week by week, or maybe you prefer when episodes drip one at a time.
0: Yeah.
1: And then you get some time to digest and wait for the next one to come around. And let us know what you're watching, too. Deb from Hooksett, New Hampshire is on the text line this morning. She says, The Pit is so good, I just had to keep watching it now. I have to wait for season three.
0: I know. See, that's what I did. The season one, I didn't watch it until season one ended, so that way I could just kind of watch the whole thing through at my leisure, but knowing that I could pop in, you know, this or that. And now season two's out. I haven't started it yet. I'm like, oh, it's a commitment, because I think the show is amazing, but it's intense, and some of the stuff sticks with you a little bit. So I was like, all right, I gotta wait until I'm in the mode, you know? So, and my husband didn't really watch it with me. He watched a couple episodes, but I don't know why I started watching it without him. I'm not sure why.
1: Well, as you know, I avoid TV to the point where if I find a new show and I tell you about it, you're like, oh, I'm already on season two of that one.
0: Oh, right.
1: Yeah, with the four seasons. I was excited to tell you I started a new show.
0: I'm
1: and
0: like,
1: you're like,
0: great.
1: Oh, yeah, we just watched the latest episode of the season two.
0: Yeah, that
1: like,
0: one
1: what?
0: I watched
1: There's
0: on
1: a
0: my
1: season
0: own.
1: Two?
0: Yeah, that's what you were like. And I was like, oh, yeah, yeah. And I'm so glad you got through the first and second.
1: Here, I thought I discovered something new.
0: Yeah, no. It's a really good show. Tina Fey's awesome, and just the whole cast is really, really good. So I'm glad that you're enjoying it, though, because you don't really partake in TV so much.
1: No.
0: So when you do, it's very special. So maybe I'll post that, too. I think I'll post that and see if people have ideas for you to get into another show. Although I'm not hopeful that you're going to get into many shows, but maybe one or two.
1: No, probably not. Maybe one. Maybe.
0: Because it's funny. Every so often, you're like, yeah, what movie should I watch? So I start telling you, oh, Brent, you got to see this movie, that movie. Did you see it yet? No.
1: No, even things that I think I'd like, you know, if I go surfing through the Netflix menu, I'll find a music documentary or something.
0: Yeah.
1: Like, this is cool. Mm-hmm. 20 minutes in, I'm like, nope, this is boring.
0: Oh, really? Uh-huh. It doesn't hold your attention.
1: No, it doesn't.
0: Mm-hmm. That sometimes happens.
1: And sometimes, you know, they're trying to piece together these documentaries and they have almost no footage to go off of.
0: Right.
1: Like, no earlier footage, no interviews with anybody who mattered at the time. You know, it's just people talking.
0: Right,
1: It's columnists. It's bloggers just discussing
0: just
1: the person's life. And it's like, yeah, I know, we could do this.
0: You've already heard about it. Yeah, exactly. Yeah. So 401-224-1285. We're taking your opinions on this. To binge or not to binge. Some people love binge watching shows. Some people not so into it. And they're saying it can take away some of our, you know, experience, especially as a community around shows. Like, ooh, the anticipation building. When you binge watch it, it's like, oh, well, everybody's already watched it. Or you watch it all in a weekend and it's done. And then you get, they say you get like this sort of mild depression. You get a little sad because your favorite show is now over. You were anticipating it. And then you're like, oh, you know, Cobra Kai. I already watched it all, you know?
1: It's another one I couldn't get into.
0: Yeah, I was going to say. I was like, oh, you got to watch it. And you were like, nah, not so much.
1: I tried to. I got through like four or five episodes of it. I was like,
0: it just didn't do it for you. Yeah.
1: It was dumb.
0: It's oh, Brent.
1: Can't help it.
0: It's all right.
1: Telling you what I thought.
0: Exactly. That's your opinion. 401-224-1285. Going to go back to the phones. Good morning, Cat Country. You like binge watching?
2: Well, put it this way. My name's Tom Stetansky from Middletown, Rhode Island, first of all.
0: Oh, good morning.
1: Hello.
2: And Second of all, I don't know if you guys ever watched Sons of Anarchy.
0: Sons of Anarchy, yeah, that was a good show. I did see some of it. My husband was totally into that one. Did you see that, Brent?
1: I have not seen that one.
0: No, okay.
2: Okay, and I watched it episode by episode by episode, and, you know, it was like great. But when it was all said and done and the last episode played, I went and I binge-watched the whole thing, and it was much better binge-watching the whole thing.
0: Really?
1: Oh,
0: that's interesting. Yeah. So, yeah, because that was a situation. It was on FX, right?
2: Right, and every episode led to the next episode, to the next episode. And you had to,
0: right.
2: If you skip one episode, you miss the whole thing.
0: You're totally confused, yeah. One of those shows where you have to know every single detail that happened, yeah.
2: Right, but one thing that really, really was bad about the whole series was the ending. I hated the ending.
0: Yeah, sometimes that happens with shows that, you know, don't tell us the ending, because just in case,
1: Brent
0: might watch it, yeah. But sometimes...
2: Oh, no, I'm not going to tell you the ending, but it sucks.
0: Even though the show is many years old now.
2: Uh-huh. But binge watch it if you can. It's a great show.
0: Okay, so you highly recommend the binge watching. It actually works out better for you.
2: On certain shows.
0: Yeah, on certain shows. Okay, and that's good. And maybe it was helpful, too, because you saw them all episode by episode, and then you got the full experience together. Yeah, there is something to be said for that, too. It kind of keeps you in the mode, like when you're watching a movie, you know, watching the whole thing at one spot. Yeah.
2: But a whole lot of popcorn and soda, though. I'll tell you.
0: I know. For a series like that? Oh, my goodness. Yeah.
2: Oh, yeah.
3: It's not all about us. Let's hear what you have to say. Talk to Courtney and Brendan now. Call 401-224-1285.
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5: Now, Cat Country traffic.
1: Crash that we had on 24 northbound over by President Avenue in Fall River, that has been cleared out of the way now, so it's gone. Speed limit ride on 24 northbound from Fall River all the way up to 93. 495 northbound and southbound doing just fine there. 140 northbound stalling out at Stephen Street in East Taunton through the construction zone down to about 30 miles an hour. 195 eastbound out to Wareham is good. 195 westbound heading into Providence is good as well. No delays at the state line or at the Washington Bridge. Very nice ride. 95 northbound coming in through Warwick and Cranston. You're also moving at the speed limit there up to Thurber's Avenue and beyond. 95 northbound leaving Providence is all right up to 495. And well after that, you're still moving along nicely. Nothing in your way. 95 southbound, you've come into Providence very easily. 146 and the 610 are doing fine. Things are good on Route 4 as well. Headed down to South County. No delays there. Newport and Jamestown bridges are fine. Just watch out for bumps in the road on 138 westbound heading over the Jamestown Bridge. That's traffic. I'm Brendan Sharp. Cat-

0: bringing you the latest news in the world of country music. It's the Nashville Update.
1: You smell that? It smells like Megan Maroney.
2: Oh, is she coming this way?
1: No, she's got a new scent.
2: Oh.
1: Megan Maroney announcing new perfume, which is described as a floral music on social medias with the website to pre-order. She says, perfume is so much more than something you wear. A scent can instantly take you back to a moment you thought you'd forgotten, capturing a feeling you never want to let go of or become forever tied to a season of your life. Sounds so poetic, right?
2: Yeah.
1: It becomes part of first loves and fresh starts, celebrations and heartbreaks and all the little everyday moments that somehow stay with us forever. That's exactly what I wanted Calliope to be. The perfume is called Calliope. It's Megan Maroney's first designer fragrance.
2: Oh, my gosh.
1: You smell that?
2: I still smell.
1: It's my deodorant. It's Fiji, Old Spice. But Calliope means beautiful voiced, which makes it the perfect name for Megan Maroney's debut fragrance. Ah, yes, Calliope. Smell it in a Sephora near you.
2: Yes.
1: Or head over to fragrancebymeganmaroney.com and check it out there. It comes in a beautiful little heart-shaped bottle. It's got a trinket next to it. You can watch Megan on her Instagram. She's like doing this weird posing thing.
2: Is there a lot of pink going on?
1: She's standing on a platform, like surrounded by Greek columns.
2: It's the whole thing.
1: It's very strange.
2: They all have like a signature scent.
1: They do.
2: Isn't Ella and everybody has one
1: course.
2: Now, don't they?
1: Uh-huh.
2: And Dolly.
1: Yep.
2: Yeah.
1: Mm-hmm.
2: Well, looking forward to it.
1: Some of them just smell like B.O.
2: They smell delicious.
1: All of them?
2: Yeah.
1: Well, I mean, Lainey does. We know this. And who was the one that, was it Joe Nichols that you said smelled amazing once?
2: Oh, that was Michael Ray.
1: Oh, Michael Ray.
2: Yeah, yeah,
1: yes.
2: Yeah. Uh-huh. Yeah, when he came through. Yeah, he came through when it, yeah.
1: Uh-huh. Mm-hmm.
2: And I went, wow, he smells amazing.
1: Right.
2: Mm-hmm. It stuck with me
1: all the
2: time.
1: If you're around Megan Maroney and you say that, she'll be like, oh, it's Calliope. Go buy it.
2: Thank you. It's Calliope. So it's funny when you have a double standard for your kids and for yourself. Kane Brown, I mean, could he even have more tattoos, right? He's got a lot.
1: He does. He has quite a few.
2: He sat down with Inked Magazine recently and he was talking about his body art, but he said, you know what? The one thing, I will not let my kids have tattoos. At least not until they're out of the house, and then I have nothing to say about it, he's saying. But yeah, he's like, I want to be a cool parent and I, you know, the cool guy and stuff, but no, you're not getting them. Wow, he's putting his foot down. I'm surprised about that. Because, you know, he does seem like the cool guy. But you know what? They're real little. I'm sure once they get to be teenagers and work on them for a while, he'll be giving them things that he never thought he would.
1: When they're little, it's so easy to say, you're not going to do this.
2: You're not
1: going to do this until you're 22.
2: And you're not getting your license until you're 25.
1: And I'm going to make you do this. And it never comes out.
2: You're not dating until you're 20.
1: Yeah, it never happens.
2: So we'll have to check with him in another, you know, 15 years and see what's going on. Yeah.
1: Uh-huh.
2: New music coming our way. Looks like Dustin Lynch. And also, I think it was Little Big Town.
1: Little Big Town.
2: Yeah.
1: Absolutely, with the Netflix documentaries.
2: Yeah.
1: But Dustin Lynch, you'll never have to worry about hearing hits at his shows. He called those songs setlist staples. And that's also what he's calling his next album.
2: Nice.
1: So this is very interesting. He's going to release setlist staples, 10 number ones. He said, these are the songs that have stayed with me and the fans from the very beginning. No matter how much music I make, new music, these are the records that always find their way back into the show. They become part of the soundtrack to so many memories over the years. And I love reliving those moments every night on stage. So.
2: Nice.
1: Goes back to his first number one, Where It's At, and includes his collaborations, Thinking About You and Chevrolet with Jelly Roll.
2: Oh, nice.
1: On here as well, so you get a little greatest hits.
2: Yeah, he's got some great collabs, so we're going to have to check that out, too.
1: Absolutely.
2: Very nice.
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1: Doing all right on the Newport and Jamestown bridges right now. Route 4 is all right. 95 northbound coming into Providence. That's A-OK. It's a speed limit ride up through Warwick and Cranston. Past Thurber's Avenue, and you're right into the city center with no trouble at all. 95 northbound leaving Providence is fine. 495 north and southbound looking good. Same with 295. Both directions there are fine. 95 southbound, 146 and the 610 all rolling along nicely. Things are back to normal in Fall River. We had an earlier crash by President's Avenue. Speed limit ride there now all the way up to 93. 140 northbound, that's where you have slowdowns at Stephen Street through the construction zone there, getting onto Route 24. 195 headed out to Wareham is looking good. No trouble on 495 between Routes 24 and 195. 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
2: 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So we do have partly cloudy skies for today. Going to be warm and humid out there for your Friday. Isolated showers possible as well. High of 89. Small chance of showers tonight with a low of 65. And tomorrow we have partly cloudy skies with a high of 84. Right now 73 in New Bedford, 73 in Foster, 75 in Providence. 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

0: doing waking up with someone like me. I swear, girl, you could have anyone you choose. 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

0: Country 98.1. Courtney and Brendan in the morning. Thanks for hanging with us. We've got Speedy Song coming up in the 8 o'clock hour for your Block Island ferry passes. Right now, 7:30, we're talking about that one thing you always will order. If it's on the menu, you're going to get it. Mm. All right. Now, we're thinking of food today because it is National French Fry Day.
1: Yep.
0: I guess there's going to be a lot of freebies and deals, too. So if you're out and about today and you're going to, excuse me, McDonald's, Five Guys, Chick-fil-A, places like that, they may have some deals for you
1: with those
0: French fries.
1: Could, sure.
0: Yeah, a little something to celebrate. And so I'm wondering, I love fries. So that is one of those things that I can't order it every single time because, I mean, they're on every menu.
1: Uh-huh.
0: So, but when I was in New York, there was a place that I used to love to go because we'd get a chicken Caesar salad, but the salad came with fries on it.
1: Oh, like girl dinner.
0: Isn't that crazy?
1: Yeah.
0: Oh, my gosh. It was like a little bit of fries, a lot of salad, but just like fries on that plate. And so I would always order it like, oh, I'll have the chicken Caesar and pretend like I forgot that there's, oh, there comes with fries on it.
1: Yeah, it's very popular.
0: So good.
1: Yeah, it's trending.
0: Yes, delicious.
1: Uh-huh. Is there a particular kind of fry that you like?
0: I love them all.
1: Really?
0: Yeah, okay. I love a waffle fry. I love regular steak fries. I love the skinny, you know, shoestring fries.
1: Okay.
0: I think I like the ones that have like a little bit of, I don't know, just like a little, like, I don't know, seasonings on it
1: spice.
0: And stuff. Yeah,
1: uh-huh.
0: Love them all.
1: Okay. See, I don't like the steak fries so much, like the thicker ones.
0: Oh.
1: No, they're like too much potato.
0: Oh, really?
1: Which I know is weird because all fries are potatoes.
0: Yeah, but I guess it's the ratio of how much potato, that soft potato
1: like
0: with the crunchy on the outside.
1: Yeah, if they're not cooked right, they get all floppy inside. Yeah, it's no good for
0: them. Yeah. So is there something that if you see it on the menu, you've got to have it?
1: I got to go with clam strips for this.
0: Oh,
1: clam strips on the
0: especially
1: menu.
0: This time of year.
1: Mm-hmm.
0: Yeah.
1: Yeah.
0: And as we established a few weeks ago, no bellies.
1: No bellies. Nope. It's got to be the clam strips.
0: Whereas I would see the clams with the bellies and I'd be like, oh, maybe I should get them.
1: You know, when I see clams with the bellies, he's on the menu, but no clam strips. I get disappointed.
0: Yes. Mm. And you're like, I'm not doing them.
1: No, I can't. No.
0: You can't even just order it and take the bellies out? No.
1: That'd kind of be a waste of the money.
0: That would be a waste of money. So 401-224-1285. We want to know, what is that one thing you will always get if you see it on the menu? Yesterday, I ordered one of those salads with the burrata. You know, it's similar to a mozzarella. A little different, but similar, I think.
1: Yeah, it's like liquidy when you cut into it, right?
0: Yeah, it's a little bit more liquidy in this. Yeah, the outside reminds me of a mozzarella. It was good. And I know some people order it so much that I've gone to places and ask them for it, and they say, oh, we're sold out. They sell out of those.
1: That's their way of saying, we don't feel like making it for you. It's very detailed.
0: The beet and burrata salad is so good. Yeah. The beets around it. And, so good. Yeah. So that might be my new thing to order whenever I see it on the menu.
1: Mm. A beet and burrata salad, huh?
0: Yeah. None of that is anything that's appealing to you.
1: Not at all. I mean, the burrata,
0: it's got
1: a
0: greens
1: bit,
0: on it. It's got,
1: beet.
0: Yeah, you're like, no, thank you.
1: No.
0: Give us a call. Shoot us a text, 401-224-1285. That one thing you will always get if you see it on the menu. Cat Country Mornings.
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1: Hey, it's a nice ride pretty much everywhere. Volume picking up on 195 westbound, but you're still okay at the state line, making your way over the Washington Bridge. Incident-free on 95 northbound. That's good up to Thurber's Avenue. We've got a crash reported on 95 southbound, though, at Hatwells Avenue. Use some caution driving by that. Maybe some curiosity delays there. Starting back just before 146. 146 is all right. No problems on Route 37. Route 4 headed down to South County. You're doing fine there as well. 495 north and south. Southbound, you're okay there too. Nothing to tell you about. 24 northbound's been good all morning, all the way up to 93. It's a speed limit ride there. 140 northbound, just seeing some minor delays after Stephen Street and East Taunton through the construction zone, getting on to 24. And 24, just some minor volume between 140 and 44 in Rainham. Everywhere else looking good. That's traffic. I'm Brendan Sharp.
2: Cat

0: Cat Country 98.1, Ella and Morgan, Can't Love You Anymore. It's Courtney and Brendan in the morning, and we're coming up on 7:40 on your Friday. It is National French Fry Day. I know a lot of people love their fries so much, and they love to try different ones everywhere they go. Sometimes they have those truffle fries. I know you're not a big fan of those, right?
1: I'm not.
0: Yeah.
1: No.
0: Some people do love those. They see them, and they're like, I got to get the truffle fries.
1: Yeah, 950 on the text line this morning mentioned truffle fries.
0: Yeah.
1: It's their go-to thing. Oof. Something about that truffle oil.
0: It just tastes
1: wrong to me.
0: Yeah. Oh, I do love a truffle. I love every kind of fry. There's really not a fry that I don't like, except for the lady who, I've said this before, I lived in, out in L.A., mm-hmm. and I worked at a burger joint.
1: Oh, yeah.
0: And she would come in, and she would order French fries, but just lightly fried. Like, she would just want them in the oil
1: for just a few seconds.
0: And then they were mushy, and I was like, oh. And I remember specifically, she was from England, and she was like, yeah, I don't like my fries cooked very much. And I'm like, so we would literally give her King's Burgers I worked at.
1: Yeah.
0: And she would, fries that were not cooked.
1: I've had fish and chips in London, and the fries that came with those were terrible.
0: Oh, okay. Well, sometimes it's just different, different places, they do it different ways, but that always stuck in my head. That's the kind of fry I don't want, is a kind of a mushy, not cooked fry.
1: Yeah, that's terrible. I need mine to be crispy, preferably extra crispy.
0: Yeah, mm-hmm. cooked a little, cooked a little extra, yeah.
1: Of course.
0: Absolutely.
1: So 401-224-1285 is our number if you want to give us a call or send us a text. Tell us about that thing that you're definitely ordering when you see it on the menu. Mm. 124 says it's mac and cheese for them. 416 says mussels.
0: Oh, absolutely. I do. I love mussels, steamers.
1: There.
0: Yeah.
1: Kim from New Bedford says, my go-to is steak tips with onions and peppers with mashed potatoes.
0: Ooh.
1: Definitely. Like a steak tips a la mama. Perhaps.
0: Yeah, that's a good one. Ooh, let's put that down for this weekend.
1: Yeah,
0: sounds
1: no kidding.
0: Good. Gerald chimed in on Facebook. I love me a fresh cinnamon roll or bun. Yeah,
1: those
0: are really good, too.
1: Yeah.
0: And also beef, says Andrew. Moo. I guess he likes his beef. Chicken wings, says Diane. A lot of people love that. Caesar salad, says Andrea. Blueberry pancakes, says Lori. And that's true. I love blueberry pancakes. When I go out for breakfast, I always order just one.
1: Blueberry specifically.
0: Yeah. I order, I have my two egg scrambled, whatever, and then I have a blueberry pancake. And if they're really big, just one for us to kind of share, like just a little something sweet.
1: Yeah.
0: I love that. And shrimp tacos, says Kat. A lot of people, when they see fish tacos on the menu, they're all about that.
1: They are.
0: And they're like, oh my gosh, fish tacos. I'm like, oh, okay, have at it.
1: I see them on almost every menu around now.
0: Oh, you have?
1: Yeah. A lot of places, they've added some sort of fish tacos
0: to
1: them.
0: Yeah, they're very popular.
1: The menu.
0: People are loving those.
1: Mm-hmm.
0: So that's what we're asking you today. It is National French Fry Day. And that might be the thing that you always order in different places just to, what kind of fries do you have,
1: Exactly.
0: They have so many different kinds. I like the waffle fries, too. We used to serve those at one of the restaurants I worked at.
1: I like the sweet potato ones, personally.
0: Oh, I love those, too.
1: Mm-hmm. Sometimes with an upcharge.
0: I never met a fry I didn't like. Sweet potato fries. Although, there was a place that I didn't particularly love them at. There was a couple different varieties of the sweet potato fries.
1: Really?
0: Mm-hmm.
1: How did they mess that up?
0: I don't know. Well, I can't say they messed it up. I just say, however they did it, I just wasn't as much of a fan.
1: Okay.
0: But I've tasted them in different places, because sometimes I just assume they're always going to taste the same, and they didn't.
1: I remember the very first time I tasted a sweet potato fry.
0: Yeah?
1: It was delish.
0: Yeah.
1: The Motown Cafe in Las Vegas.
0: Wow.
1: Yeah.
0: And you said, what's this?
1: Exactly. They recommended them. They're like, you got to get the sweet potato fry.
0: You got to try that out.
1: Uh-huh.
0: Mm, so, so good. So for you, it could be garlic bread, eggs benedict, fried pickles. Oh!
1: That's one.
0: You know what? That's a good one, because I never tried the fried pickles until I went to Moonshine Alley in Providence, and they had fried pickles, and I said, I don't think I'm going to like fried pickles, because I don't like pickles in general.
1: Yeah.
0: Like, I like the, there's certain ones I like, but there's certain ones I don't, if they're really puckery, Like, really tart. So I tried the fried pickles. Oh, my gosh. I said, keep me away from them. I couldn't stop eating them. They were so delicious. So,
1: I think those are better at restaurants than they

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9: Nice ride pretty much everywhere. Incident-free in the Ocean State right now. Things are looking good on 146, the 610, and Route 37. 295 northbound and southbound, you're all right. Light volume on 95 southbound, just after Smithfield Avenue. On the northbound side of 95 coming into Providence, you've got a good ride all the way into the downtown area. 195 on the westbound side, still okay at the state line, making your way towards the Washington Bridge. It's a good Friday ride. 195 eastbound is looking fine as well, heading out to Wareham and beyond. 140 northbound, getting tied up at Stephen Street in East Taunton. Seeing some slowdowns on 24 northbound as well. From Route 140 up to 44 in Rainham, then you've got plenty of running room. There is a crash reported on 24 northbound, way up at 93. So that's the reason for the slowdowns now, which are starting up just after Route 139. Traffic brought to you by Pasquale's Pizzeria Napolitana. 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
10: 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So we do have partly cloudy skies for today, warm and humid. Isolated showers possible with a high of 89, low 65 for tonight with a chance of showers. And tomorrow, looking pretty decent for your Saturday, partly cloudy with a high of 84. We've got 76 in Woonsocket, 75 in Fall River, 76 in Providence here at Southern New England's Country.

0: Cat Country 98.1. Courtney and Brendan in the morning. Thanks so much for hanging with us and happy Friday. Looks like it's going to be a lovely day and a nice weekend too for people to get out and go to the beach and stuff. Maybe a little humid, hot, but highs in the 80s. Looking pretty lovely. High of 82 on Sunday as well.
1: Love that.
0: Yeah, right. Nice little stretch. But we want to know about food. Of course, every so often we got to talk about food.
1: At least once a week.
0: It is 7:56. We want to know, what is that one thing you will always get if you see it on the menu? Today is actually National French Fry Day, which my grandson's going to love. He's always like, fries, I want fries. He loves fries.
1: Gotta have the fries.
0: He loves his fries from Wendy's, from McDonald's, different Sonic. He loves his fries. Mm-hmm. He's a fry connoisseur, you know?
1: Of course.
0: And I love my fries, too. Like, I was talking about the one thing on a menu in New York. Every time there's a place I would go, and I'm like, oh, every time I walk in there, I'll have the chicken Caesar dressing on the side, and then they bring it with the French fries on the plate. I love it.
1: It comes with fries.
0: Love it. Oh, my gosh. And this was like, I don't know, 20 years ago? It was a long time ago.
1: Yeah.
0: And it was like, oh, now it's trending, of course. But
1: of course. I said girl dinner before because there's a restaurant up in Bridgewater that was advertising a girl dinner, and it was a giant martini glass filled with Caesar salad and fries.
0: Yeah. It was a whole thing. It was on TikTok like a bit ago that there was a whole thing about that, the salad and fries. But this was before all that. Oh. And I was like, oh, I'm an early trender.
1: Everything old is new.
0: But I just remember pretending like I didn't know the fries were coming with a salad every time. It comes with the I guess I'll eat the fries.
1: Working on your acting skills, huh?
0: Exactly.
1: 401-224-1285 is our number. Erica in Cranston on the text line this morning says for her it's French onion soup. We heard from 794 as well, who said Portuguese steak for them. 611 says chicken wings. Every time I'm in Fall River, I need to stop at Shorty's Pub for their wings. OMG. And Liz from Swansea, paging her twin, Getty, says liver and onions,
0: right? Oh, that's right. Yeah. Paging her twin, that's right. Uh-huh. Oh, my gosh. French onion soup. That's another one that I'll always get too. I do have a little thing about the cheese on there though.
1: I like it, but only in the wintertime.
0: I love the cheese.
1: I'm also afraid I'm going to die choking on the cheese.
0: I feel like I'm going to choke. Don't you? Uh-huh. I'm always like, oh man, I got to really be careful. Like, I'll even like kind of cut it up.
1: Cheese
0: and stuff
1: in that giant crouton.
0: Oh my god, yes!
1: It's a recipe for death.
0: It's a little bit too much, but it's so delicious.
1: Yeah.
0: So give us a call, shoot us a text. We want to know, what is that one thing you will always get if you see it on the menu? It is National French Fry Day, so some people might say, ooh, truffle fries. Or, the waffle fries, I have to get them. Sweet potato fries, if you see those. You love those, right?
1: I do. I like those.
0: They're so good. Uh-huh. So we're going to go back to the phones, and you can feel free to chime in as well. 401-224-1285. We have Florida Mike on the line. Good morning.
2: Well, you know me, the perfect homegrown chef.
0: Yes. But what tempts you, though, Florida Mike? I'd be interested to know this.
2: I always have to try. I'm in love with clam chowder. It has to be in New England. I don't do the Manhattan. I don't like the red sauce.
0: What about Rhode Island? Rhode Island. Did you ever try that one? That one's good.
2: No, I have not. What do you mean, Rhode Island? Is that a different type of clam chowder?
0: Yeah.
1: So your New England clam chowder has the creamier broth. The Rhode Island clam chowder is like the clam juice broth. It's like a clear broth.
0: It's more clear broth.
2: I honestly, this is the first I'm hearing about that. So thank you. I will try that. And another thing, and you don't see it too often, it's called she crab soup.
0: Oh, yeah. I don't think I've ever heard of that one.
2: Yeah. I mean, it's been a while. I look for it, and I'm like, oh, man, if I could find that. And I haven't even tried to really make that yet. It took me about 3 years to what I call perfect my clam chowder. And I do. And not bragging, but I get a lot of compliments.
0: Oh, I'm sure you do. Dude, yeah.
2: You need to bottle this, can it, bowl it, whatever you got to do, and sell it.
0: Sell it up, baby.
2: Any place I go into, if that's like my first time, and they have clam chowder, I tell Vanessa, I'm like, I got to try it.
0: You got to try it. Got to see if it's up to snuff. Yeah.
2: Yep. When I was making mine, like I said, I had to go to Iggy's to get a big thing, and we tried it. I'm like, this is really good, and I will not lie. Theirs is the best that I ever had up until my own.
0: Aside from your own.
1: Aside from your own.
0: We'll have a chowder cook-off and see what's going on.
2: And you know what? And people have told me, they go, your chili, your chowder, they go, you should enter a chowder cook-off. I'm like, you know what? I like doing what I do for friends, family. I've had people say, hey, I'm having a get-together. Do you mind? I'm like, I know what you're going to ask, and no, I do not mind. I would love to do it.
0: And that's a very big compliment. That's really nice.
1: Yeah.
2: Like, I'm not here for finances. Okay, maybe a bottle of vodka.
0: To give it to the missus so she can make some good drinks.
1: Right.
2: No. That's mine.
0: Oh, sorry. I'm giving away your stuff.
3: 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It's Courtney and Brandon in the morning. 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Now, Cat Country traffic.
1: Seeing volume picking up on 95 southbound, starting just before Smithfield Avenue. From there down to 146, you're moving about 25 miles an hour. 146 itself, brake lights after Branch Avenue. The 610 inbound is all right. 95 northbound coming into Providence. You've got a good ride there. Speed limit all the way into the downtown area. 195 on the westbound side, still good at the state line as you make your way closer to the Washington Bridge. Things do get gummed up for a bit past the merge points there just before you get to the bridge. 295 north and southbound are all right. No problems on the 610 or Route 37. Route 4 headed down to South County. You're looking good there as well. Newport and Jamestown bridges doing fine. 195 along the South Coast, nothing in your way. 140 northbound is stalling out at Stephen Street in East Taunton, getting on to 24. 24 northbound has minor delays starting just after Padelford Street, down to about 40 miles an hour. From there up to 44 in Rainham. From there, it's a speed limit ride up to Harrison Boulevard. Just after that, you've got slowdowns between 139 and 93. Some residual delays from an earlier crash that has been cleared. 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
1: Cat Country 98.1. It's Courtney and Brendan in the morning. Thanks for hanging with us and happy Friday, everyone. It is 8:08 and we're talking about the one thing you will always get if you see it on the menu. We're going to go back to the phones. Good morning.
2: I'm going to get gnocchis.
1: Oh, the gnocchis.
2: Yeah.
1: Those are delicious.
3: They are good.
1: Oh, so good. Do you have a favorite spot for those?
2: No, I don't.
1: So if you see it on the menu, you're getting them. It doesn't matter where it is.
2: I'm getting them, and I'm going to compare them to ones my mom used to make.
1: Oh, and that gives you good memories, too.
2: It certainly does.
1: Oh, nice. That's awesome. I do love gnocchi. I think they are so, so good. I worked at a restaurant where we made them all the time, so I was snacking on them all the time, too. Probably a little jealous that I was working so close to the gnocchi.
2: I guess.
1: You wouldn't be trusted.
2: I wouldn't be trusted at all.
1: No, exactly.
3: I'd like the gnocchis, please. I was sold out.
2: I have to test everybody's food on the way out.
1: Exactly. Oh, yeah. That's so cute. And who is this?
2: This is Dave Capp.
1: And Dave, where are you calling from?
2: From Coventry.
1: Oh, good example. Yeah, everybody loves a gnocchi.
3: Uh-huh.
1: So good, and you can have different sauces and stuff like that. Yum. Mm-hmm. Giving people lots of suggestions for the weekend.
3: Yes, 401-224-1285 is our number if you want to give us a call or send us a text. Tell us, what is that one thing that you will always order when you see it on the menu? Rob from Rainham on the text line this morning says, mahi-mahi. That'll be that.
1: Oh, yeah. Uh-huh. Mahi-mahi's good.
3: You mentioned burrata. You're not alone with this. 644 on the text line says for them, it's the burrata as
1: yeah.
3: well.
1: Yeah, a lot of people, it's getting very popular. Mm-hmm. And a couple times I went to go order, oh, you know what? I'll have the beets because I love a beet salad.
3: The beets.
1: I'll have Come on. I like it. I'll have the beet salad with the burrata. Ooh, we're out of the burrata. I'm like, what's happening here?
3: They never run out of beets.
1: Even when I go to Whole Foods and I get a salad, I throw some of those beets on there.
3: Really?
1: They're so good. Yeah, not the beet. I mean, they're fresh beets, you know? They're good. Not the ones you had like in hot lunch back in the day, you know, the old beets that they threw on the plate.
3: I didn't even know there were such thing as fresh beets. I thought they all just came in a can.
1: They're more, I don't know. I don't know where these come from, but they're just next level. They're
3: yeah.
1: so good.
3: No,
1: I can't
3: not
1: sell you on the beet, huh?
3: Not at all.
1: Mm. I was thinking about this from Mike. It's sausage gravy. Every time we go to a breakfast place and he sees sausage gravy, that's sausage the thing. He loves that. And yeah, and is it chicken fried steak? Is that what they call it? Mm. He loves that too.
3: See, if we're about breakfast, I'm all about the corned beef hash.
1: Oh, that's the other one he loves.
3: Yeah.
1: He makes that at home, too. I buy him the hash, and he makes the corn. He loves that.
3: Do you buy him the fresh hash, or do you get that from a can?
1: I get it from a can.
3: Okay.
1: Fresh hash.
3: Well,
1: the other thing is, and I kind of feel I'm bummed out about this for him, because I hate to tell all his business, but hey, why stop now?
3: Right.
1: he loves seafood, but lately, I think he's developed a little bit of an allergy to shellfish.
3: No.
1: Not seafood in general. He'll still eat fish, but like fish and chips, he'll still do that because he'll always order the fish and chips as well. But lobster, he used to order lobster or pasta with lobster, you know, like a fettuccine Alfredo pasta with lobster. And the shellfish is not doing well for him lately.
3: Uh-oh.
1: And I feel really sad for him on that because he loves his, you know, all of the seafood and stuff.
3: Yeah.
1: So.
3: Got to try a different place maybe.
1: No, he's having like a little allergy.
3: Okay.
1: Yeah. So that's sad, right?
3: Well, get him to try some beets. That's all they can do.
1: Friends like
3: that's
1: whatever.
3: That's all we've got.
1: Give him extra sausage gravy.
3: That's right. Well, that too. You could go with that.
1: Yeah. And corned beef. He loves the corned beef hash too.
3: Uh-huh.
1: Yeah. Yep. Mm.
3: That's good stuff.
1: Yeah.
3: If I see that on the menu, definitely going for it.
1: Actually, why am I saying yum? I don't like it. I'm saying
3: you said enough times you'll convince yourself
1: exactly.
3: It's actually pretty good.
1: So today is National French Fry Day, and yeah, a lot of people are going to be going out for some of those. Maybe that's the thing that you always have to order, which of course every place has fries, so you're probably ordering it
3: all
1: the time.
3: Sometimes you get double fries because you don't want the coleslaw.
1: Yes, that's what he'll ask for because he doesn't like coleslaw. I'll eat it. I like the coleslaw, but he doesn't. But yeah, fish and chips, onion rings, fried pickles.
3: Mm.
1: I didn't even know I liked those. I could say no to those for the longest time, and now that I've had them from Moonshine Alley, they're so good.
3: They are. They're pretty good.
1: And you can dip them and stuff like that.
3: Yep.
1: Garlic bread. Oh, creme brulee, baby.
3: Creme brulee.
1: If you see that on the menu, do you order that?
3: I don't.
1: Bread pudding. Oh, I love bread pudding.
3: Creme brulee is a lot of work. They got to break out the torch and all that. And make
1: do you feel bad for
3: crispy.
1: Them?
3: No, I just know it takes a while sometimes.
1: Yeah, it is one of the, it's not an instant. It takes a minute.
3: And sometimes they tell you, if you want this, you have to order it now so that they can get it ready and have it ready for you.
1: Exactly.
3: And that's just too much. I don't know at the beginning of the night what I want for dessert.
1: Right. Oh, yeah, if you don't know. But if you've had it and you love it, then that's probably the first thing you order. Hi, I just want to make sure to get my order in.
3: Right.
1: Bread pudding used to be like that because I worked at a place that was very popular for the bread pudding. Mm-hmm. So people would be like, do you have any left? And we're like, yes, we'll put it aside for you. It was one of those things.
3: Yeah.
1: How about mozzarella sticks or maybe the patty melt or club sandwich? Some people love those. And lobster bisque. That's a good one too. Yeah, that's a good one too. Yeah. And Monte Cristo. Rubens. Yeah. That's another thing my husband likes.
3: Monte Cristo? Would they like deep fry the sandwich?
1: Yeah.
3: That's good. Mm-hmm. It's like a donut sandwich.
1: And we would go for that.
3: Yeah,
1: exactly.
3: Who's got that on the menu?
1: Yeah, I don't know. We're going to have to do a little search.
3: I know one place that does. It's up in Mansfield.
1: A Monte Cristo?
3: They have a Monte Cristo sandwich, yep.
1: Ooh, yum, yum.
3: Got to get one this summer.
1: So give us a call. 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We're talking about that thing that when you see it on the menu, you're like, I got to have it. Cat Country Mornings.
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3: Seeing volume pick up now on 95 southbound, starting just before Smithfield Avenue, down towards 146. It's a 20-mile-an-hour ride there, seeing increasing volume on 146 as well. Southbound down by Admiral Street, the 610 inbound is all right. 95 northbound, trouble-free all the way into downtown Providence this morning. 195 on the westbound side, crawling back to the state line, not quite there yet, and past the merge points before you make your way towards the Washington Bridge. Slow going there. 195 eastbound, good out to Wareham. 140 northbound, actually easing up by Stephen Street in East Taunton. Not a bad ride at all. 24 northbound moving at the speed limit now all the way up to 93. 495 is good in both directions. No delays on 295 or Route 4. Just minor slowdowns down by West Allenton Road if you're on Route 4 headed down towards the beaches. Newport and Jamestown bridges are fine. 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
1: And we've got a nice stretch of weather, especially for your weekend. Partly cloudy for today, warm and humid, high of 89, isolated showers possible. Small chance of a shower overnight, low 65, but nice weekend ahead, 84 for your Saturday, partly cloudy skies. And for Sunday, sunshine, high of 82. Right now we have 75 in Tiverton, we have 75 in Dartmouth, 78 in Providence here at Southern New England's Country.

0: Cat Country 98.1, Courtney and Brendan in the morning. It is 8:24 on your Friday. Remember, in just a few, we're going to be playing a little speedy song for those passes for the Block Island Ferry.
1: Block Island, here we come.
0: Oh, boy. Right now, though, we're talking about that thing. If you see it on a menu and you're like, oh, I got to have it. You go into that restaurant and you're like, oh, my gosh, they have blank. And I can't wait. Got to have it. Lori Beth over here on Facebook says, chicken supreme. I don't know how to make that sauce myself. And I'm not sure what chicken supreme is. It sounds like there's probably a lot of good stuff in it because it's supreme, baby.
1: It's probably something very simple, like cream of mushroom soup or something.
0: Well, when you get like the cheeseburger supreme, like that's got like lettuce, tomato, and you know, it's got all the things.
1: Yeah, so stringy onions or something.
0: I assume that. Oh, Michael says McRib. Now that's McRib. Yeah, that's one of those things. Because isn't that like a, it's temporary?
1: It's a
0: like
1: limited
0: it comes
1: time
0: in
1: thing,
0: and,
1: yeah.
0: BLT, can't mess that up, LOL, says Allison. Onion strings, says Jessica.
1: There we go.
0: And let's see, fishing equipment, LOL, says Rick. Okay. Ribeye or a New York strip, sales at Shaw's. Okay, if there's a sale, then they got to
1: get that.
0: And let's see, onion rings, chicken wings, cheese, Caesar salad, blueberry pancakes, says Lori, that I'm down with that too. And then shrimp tacos, we were talking about that, because a lot of people like the fish tacos nowadays as well. And then Gerald chime in with the fresh cinnamon rolls or buns.
1: Not make me hungry.
0: That's
1: at all,
0: so
1: huh?
0: Good. I know exactly.
1: Off the text line this morning at 401-224-1285. 950 says those Wright's Farm fries. Gotta have them. 334 says it's corn nuggets for them. And Isaac in Fall River texted in. He says, me and Mike should hang out. Everything Courtney said, I was like, yes, yes, yes.
0: Sausage gravy, baby.
1: Reuben and lobster, everything. I haven't developed that allergy yet, thank goodness. My girlfriend turned me on to Eggs Benedict. It's so wicked good. And I'm a huge fan of homemade corned beef hash. I'm a good cook. I haven't tried a breakfast place that can beat mine.
0: Wow.
1: Ooh.
0: That's a throwdown
1: Isaac's
0: right there.
1: Isaac's a good friend to have.
0: Yeah, that's exactly it. Mike would probably like to hang out with him.
1: I think so.
0: Because he's making that stuff. It's not just out of a can. Like, when I buy it for him, look, honey, I got you hash.
1: Oh, yeah.
0: They were two for three.
1: Hey, listen, Dinty Moore is an excellent cook, okay?
0: I know. I don't mess with the classics, okay?
1: Right.
0: Well, who am I to, you know, try to get in between that?
1: I get nervous when I see homemade corned beef hash on the menu because I'm thinking, oh, it's not going to be like Dinty Moore.
0: Oh, but it could be more better, you know?
1: It could.
0: Thing. Yeah.
1: It could.
0: It could. But that's funny. Somebody mentioned corn nuggets.
1: Yes.
0: I actually tried. I don't know if this is what they're talking about, but down in Georgia, when we went to the safari, which was such a trip, that was so much fun, and we were a little hungry, so I said, hey, what are these corn nugget things? It's kind of like cream of corn, and they deep fry it in some kind of batter, and they were really good. Like these little, we just kept popping them. They were like so good.
1: Okay.
0: So I don't know if that's what they're talking about,
1: corn nuggets, apparently they're getting theirs at Weird Dogs in Taunton, so maybe I'll stop by and give one a little taste test.
0: Yeah, and see if that's what, you know, if that's what they had down south, because I'm not sure, but it was delicious.
1: It'd be one of those things.
0: Yeah, it'd be one of those things. If I see it, then I'd be like, you know what, let me try that out and see how it is. It tasted like a corn dog, kind of, like the coating around that.
1: They say it's deep fried cream corn. That's what it is.
0: Oh, it's close. I thought it was just Georgia. What? I don't have to go all the way down to Georgia
1: and
0: to get
1: it. You thought you had everything in Warwick. You got to come up to my neck of the woods for this.
0: Look at that. The tides have changed.
1: Yes, they have. We've got it all. Look out.
0: 401-224-1285. We're going to go back to the phones. We've been talking about that item that if you see it on the menu, you're definitely going to order that. We've got another phone call coming in. Good morning. What is your example?
2: Great. No, I'm putting it. If I see that, I've got to have it.
0: Oh, my gosh. You're my sister.
1: What?
0: I mean, sister and, you know.
1: Pudding sisters?
0: Yes, exactly. I love grape nut pudding, too.
2: Yeah, if I see it on the menu, I've got to get it because I've made it several times and it comes out awful every single time.
0: Mine does, too, but, you know, that's just a given.
1: Yeah.
0: But, but yes, I love a lot of whipped cream on there, too. Oh,
2: yeah.
0: So good.
2: And it's going to be nice, a little bit warm.
0: Yes. Mm-hmm. Oh, if I find some good places, I'll pass it along to you, okay?
2: That'd be great. Thank you.
0: Good day, guys. Thank you.
2: Thanks.
0: Is this? What's your name?
2: My name is Deborah.
0: And where are you calling from?
2: Little Compton.
0: Awesome.
1: Thanks, Deborah.
0: You so much. Have a great day, my dear.
2: You too. Bye-bye.
3: 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Let your voice be heard by calling Courtney and Brendan at 401-224-1285. 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
1: Let's see, 24 northbound coming up from Fall River all the way up to 93. That's a good ride this morning. 495 northbound and southbound. We're looking good. 140 northbound stalling out at Stephen Street in East Taunton, getting on to 24. 195 eastbound is fine out to Wareham. Westbound starting to stack up just back to the state line, or almost there if you're on 195 westbound trying to get over the Washington Bridge. Lighter than usual, though, so you should be all right. 95 northbound coming into the city. A very good ride up through Warwick and Cranston. Leaving Providence on 95 northbound, nothing in your way up to 495 and beyond. 95 on the southbound side stalls out just after Smithfield Avenue, down to about 20-25 miles an hour from there to 146. On 146, brake lights only after Admiral Street. It's good. The 610 is looking all right. 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

0: Cat Country 98.1 with Lainey Wilson. It's Courtney and Brendan in the morning. And Lainey, of course, we're real excited. She's part of that big concert lineup for the 30th anniversary celebration at Mohegan Sun. She's going to be there October 10th. We were talking about this the other day.
1: Yep.
0: More Lainey. Love it.
1: More Lainey, more better.
0: Yeah, and she seemed to really enjoy herself in Boston with the Boston Pops.
1: Exactly.
0: She did a fantastic job.
1: I was hoping she'd want to hang with us.
0: Yeah.
1: Honestly,
0: that's true. Maybe we'll put in a call. Hey, Lainey, come
1: right
0: by this way. She was over at the duck boats and everything.
1: Exactly.
0: Yeah.
1: Got to start tagging her on Instagram or
0: right
1: something.
0: Right. Uh-huh. Yeah, she was enjoying herself, but she could enjoy herself over here.
1: Right.
0: Providence,
1: uh-huh,
0: Rhode Island, lots yeah of good stuff going on. But yeah, the tickets for her show on sale a week from today, so put that in there.
1: Excellent.
0: As a little reminder for yourself. Right now, it is 8:40, and it's time to play a little Speedy song.
1: Let's give away some tickets.
0: Oh, my
1: passes
0: goodness gracious.
2: Now, get ready to play Speedy Song.
0: What we do is we take a little clip of a song all sped up. You tell us the name of the song, and you could get yourself some passes for the Block Island Ferry. Here we go.
3: Don't even

0: Country. Hi, who's this?
1: This is Christine.
0: Hey, Christine, where are you calling from?
1: I'm calling from New Bedford.
0: Great. Have you won a prize with us in the last 30 days?
1: I have not.
0: Okay, great. What was today's speedy song?
1: Boots Off by John Party.
0: That's the one. Nice
2: Very
0: job,
2: good.
0: Christine.
1: Yay.
0: You're a winner. We're going to send you off to Block Island with a pair of passes for the Block Island Ferry.
1: I am so excited, and the only reason I'm in my car is because I forgot my keys at home.
2: Oh, so this was perfect. This actually worked out for you.
1: Right.
0: The stars have aligned.
1: Right. Awesome.
2: I love it. Well, congratulations. That's so awesome. You were right on it, too.
0: Absolutely. BlockIslandFerry.com is where everybody else can go for schedules and ticket information. But, Christine, you get yours for free. Congrats.
1: Awesome. Thank you.
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6: Slow going on 95 southbound from Smithfield Avenue down to 146. On 146, you're okay past Branch Avenue down towards Admiral Street. The 610 inbound is looking good. No trouble on Route 37. 295 is fine in both directions. No problems on Route 4 headed down to South County and the beaches. Newport and Jamestown bridges are wide open. Got some road work happening on 195 eastbound and westbound in the Somerset area. Watch out for that. 195 on the westbound side is okay at the state line as you make your way towards the Washington Bridge. Very light volume there. 95 northbound leaving Providence is okay. No problems on 495 northbound or southbound. 24 northbound is good up to Harrison Boulevard. Just after that, you've got delays down to about 20 miles an hour from there up to 93. The scene of an earlier crash. That crash has been cleared out of the way. 140 northbound from New Bedford to Taunton. It's not bad at all. It's just that last mile after Stephen Street through the construction zone. You're down to about 30 miles an hour there. That's traffic. Drive safe. I'm Brendan Sharp.
0: We've got partly cloudy skies for today, warm and humid with a high of 89. Some isolated showers possible, but otherwise it's going to be pretty sunny out there. Low 65 for tonight with a small chance of showers. And tomorrow, partly cloudy with a high of 84. Sunshine for Sunday with a high of 82. We've got, I can't even read my writing, 78 in Plymouth, 79 in Lincoln, 79 in Providence here at Southern New England's Country as we start up your commercial-free workday kickoff. 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

0: Cat Country 98.1. It's Courtney and Brendan in the morning, 9:03 on your Friday. And earlier today, we were talking about binge watching. To binge or not to binge?
1: Yes.
0: I guess it was a back and forth on Reddit about this. Some people love the binge watching, you know, watch as much as you want in one sitting.
2: When they put all the shows out all at once.
0: Yeah. Other people, not so much. They're saying, you know what, it misses something from back in the day, like that community, you know, talking about, oh, what's going to happen? Let's discuss plot twists, stuff like that.
2: The anticipation.
0: Yeah. There was a lot of that cool stuff going on. So we were just asking people if they prefer, you know, nowadays it's a lot of binge watching. It's just like all the stuff dropped at once. Or if you like to go back to the simpler times.
2: Exactly.
0: Know, weekly, that kind of thing. Also, we were looking for some picks for you because you just wrapped up a show.
2: Yeah, just finished up the four seasons.
0: Yeah.
2: At least all the episodes they put out so far.
0: Proud of you, and you didn't fall asleep much.
2: During two episodes, okay?
0: Yeah, exactly. You always say, sometimes you settle down and then all of a sudden you're like, oh,
2: yeah,
0: knocked right out.
2: I get too comfortable. That's what it is.
0: Yeah.
2: It's not that I'm not interested in the story.
0: Right, exactly. So that's what we're asking this morning. And we had Elizabeth chiming in from Scituate. Good morning. Are you into binge watching?
3: I don't like binge watching.
0: You're more of an episode one at a time, right?
3: Yeah. And then I don't usually watch like series per se.
0: Yeah.
3: I have kind of like detoured to particular ones that have like, they're informational, if you know what I mean. So you're not like wondering what the next plot twist is going to be.
0: It's just
3: like I watch The Unexplained Files. I watch Ancient Aliens.
0: Okay.
3: You know, well, stuff like that.
0: Elizabeth, I would be wondering what happened with the Ancient Aliens.
2: Yeah, where did they go?
0: That would be a plot twist for me.
3: Yeah, well, it's kind of like they're trying to get evidence that we were visited by UFOs like back in ancient times. So they bring up all this information and they try to back it up with kind of like facts, but their interpretation of the facts.
0: Right.
3: So, yeah, it's kind of interesting. I like weird stuff like that.
0: Right.
3: And then I totally do. And then I do podcasts.
0: Those are really big,
3: and, I love those.
0: So you're not doing the Netflix and chilling all the time. You're
2: not
0: doing
2: when
0: other
2: ancient
0: stuff.
2: Aliens
0: yes, got to check aliens out.

0: John Morgan, Kid Myself here at Southern New England's Country. It's Courtney and Brendan in the morning, 9-11 on your Friday. And I am so happy to see this. Of course, they weren't here for a long time, but they were here for a good time.
1: Oh, yes, they were. and they gave us a good time.
0: Quite an impression on us. The British soccer fans, of course, the Tartan Army of Providence.
1: Yes.
0: They are getting a special award. I'm so happy to see this. I just saw it. They just hit the news a couple minutes ago.
1: Uh-huh.
0: Yeah, Rhode Island Monthly giving them a Best of Rhode Island Award. Isn't that really sweet?
1: That's awesome.
0: Yeah.
1: I've told people to vote for us for years and years, and still nothing. Tartan Army comes through. Bam, here's your trophy.
0: Yeah,
1: thank you. Good night.
0: Here you go. We love you so much. Exactly. Yeah.
1: Did I need to wear a kilt? Is that what it comes down to? Do I need to play bagpipes?
0: Listen, they're getting a special award, so it's nothing that people have to vote on. I think they're just going to be, here you go. And they're going to come. There's going to be a couple of the folks there. They're going to come in, and they're going to accept the award on behalf of the Tartan Army, because probably by that point, they'll all be home. By that point,
1: I bet you at least a couple of them are sticking around.
0: Yes, Mike McGregor and Ian Cox will be here to accept the award.
1: There
0: you
1: go.
0: And but yeah, the awards are presented annually, and this year it's going to be July 23rd is the ceremony on that Thursday. So, but really special. I mean, because they brought the morale of everybody up. It was amazing. They just embraced the U.S. and everyone worldwide. They are spreading positivity and that great energy and lots of gratitude. So we have a lot of gratitude for them. But I'm glad to see,
1: of course,
0: that Rhode Island Monthly is going to shine a spotlight. But yeah, we're just
1: credit where credit is due.
0: Are we just feeling a little salty? Is that what it is this morning?
1: Credit is certainly due,
0: because we've never seen one of those awards.
1: It's someday. Maybe they'll bring theirs by here or something, just so we can have a look-see.
0: Can we have a picture with them?
1: Right. Yeah. You're like the Red Sox trophies.
0: Right.
1: Bye, get your picture.
0: Should we crash the little event and just be like, hey,
1: let's not.
0: And get
1: There's
0: a little
1: probably good security there.
0: Okay. I'll keep myself to myself.
1: Yeah, please do.
0: We're inside your commercial-free workday kickoff with Jordan Davis. I ain't saying. Here at Southern New England's Country, Cat Country 98.1.

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1: And good morning, everyone. It's Courtney and Brendan. It is 9:22, and the games wrapped up in Foxborough yesterday, but the finals are still ahead, and Shakira knows one thing about this. She's saying, this is going to be an amazing show. Oh, yeah.
2: Of course she'd say that, because she's in it.
1: First ever FIFA World Cup final halftime show. It's going to be unlike anything fans have ever seen before. I guess they have five different acts. They have Shakira, also Madonna, BTS, Justin Bieber. Justin Bieber.
2: That's his name.
1: And Coldplay as well. And I guess Chris Martin of Coldplay is going to be curating all of this. It's an 11-minute performance, and people are looking forward to this. And Shakira, of course, is saying, hey, I got to wrap my head around this. It's going to be a little different than what I did at the inauguration, but I am so excited to be playing at the final. She is a huge soccer fan, and she does a lot of the songs for and everything like that, so it's really fantastic for her to be involved in this. But she said it's going to be a shared halftime show, so that's going to be awesome. Mm-hmm. Amazing artists.
2: Right.
1: I look forward to that.
2: It'll be a good time, for sure.
1: Yeah. A little sad about the fact that it wrapped up at Foxborough, but hey, you know.
2: It's all good.
1: It's all, you know, all good things do come to an end.
2: That's right. Mm-hmm. Too much of a good thing can sometimes turn into a bad thing.
1: Right. The championship match is going to be on Sunday, July 19th. We look forward to that a week from Sunday.
2: Of course, from the Meadowlands, just outside of New York City. Viral social media trend left several Coventry drivers with more than an unusual story to tell after someone allegedly threw slices of cheese at moving vehicles on Wednesday night. Coventry police said the department urged parents to talk with their children and reminded residents to keep your cheese to yourself. No injuries were reported. One driver said she walked outside around 7 in the morning, found melted cheese caked onto the rear passenger side of her car. She said, big globs of cheese, and you can see it inside, too, pointing where cheese had melted into the seams of her vehicle. She said that summer heat doozy caused the cheese to seep into the cracks of the car, making it difficult to remove. It took two trips through the car wash before the cheese finally came off.
1: Oh, my gosh.
2: She needs to find a better car wash, or at least pay for the platinum wash. She said it was all over the side, right here, all over. Another driver said she heard something hit her windshield about 10 p.m., turned around, looked. She said, I think that's cheese right there. There's no way that's cheese. Sure enough, it was cheese. She was not angry, though. She says, I thought it was hilarious. I was very confused, but I also thought it was funny. You know, kids being kids. But pranks like that could have more serious consequences. Owner of an auto body shop in Providence said cheese, like tree sap or bird droppings, can damage a vehicle's finish if it sits for too long.
1: Yeah.
2: So if cheese falls on your car, reach out, eat it up, quick.
1: I was going to say, that can be a problem for your finish. Uh-huh. You know, that's not good.
2: Exactly.
1: It's just like the dumb things we see on social media. Here we go.
2: Mm-hmm.
1: Things around.
2: If they're going to throw cheese, they should at least throw crackers after that.
1: Right, exactly. A little bread.
2: Yeah.
1: In the hot weather, a little grilled cheese. How about
2: exactly.
1: that?
2: Exactly.
1: And also congratulations to TF Green International Airport. We love this. For the second consecutive year, it topped the list of domestic airports' World's Best Awards 2026. Survey, and it's because it's easy to navigate and it's very convenient, so people are loving that. Mm-hmm. TF Green, you know,
2: it's a good place to fly out of.
1: Yeah, it is. It's awesome. And but my husband, it's funny, he always gets a little upset when they say, okay, we're flying into Providence, TF Green Airport.
2: Yes.
1: He's like, it's Warwick.
2: Uh-huh.
1: We want our due.
2: You want to put Warwick on the map.
1: Yes, we do. Come on now.
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0: Cat Country 98.1, Mornings with Courtney and Brandon. Thanks so much for hanging with us. Happy Friday, everyone. It is 9:39. It's also National French Fry Day.
1: Yay.
0: Yes, please. Love me some fries.
1: Don't we all?
0: So delicious. And because of this, a lot of times people will order certain kinds of fries. They have to have their sweet potato fries or truffle fries or something like that. We're wondering, what is that thing that you always get if you see it on the menu? For my husband, sausage gravy.
1: Sausage gravy
0: loves
1: for him.
0: It.
1: Off the text line, 634 says, I always look for shrimp scampi. Davy's Locker had the best. I miss it. We had a woman who called in earlier, and she loves her grape nut pudding. And that's hard to find as well. The person on the text line said, Fisher's Pub in Middleborough has the absolute best grape
0: really?
1: Nut pudding. Yeah.
0: See, I love grape nut pudding. I know it's kind of like old-timey, but it's so good.
1: Exactly. Yep. And 828 on the text line said, a spicy margarita for them. If they can find a spicy margarita, that's
0: certain
1: their drink.
0: Drinks. Yeah. That sounds really good.
1: Sure.
0: Yeah, it's funny because when certain things that you see, you're just like, oh my gosh, I have to have it.
1: Gotta
0: it just
1: it.
0: Blows up the rest of your, because you're like, oh, should I get this? Should I get that? Should I get, oh, they have that.
1: All right. Mm-hmm. Oh, they're doing frozen pina coladas. Yeah.
0: Oh, sign me up. That's the thing in the summertime.
1: Yes.
0: You know, you go out to a place and you see like, oh, they've got the frozen
1: drinks.
0: The little machines and stuff like that. And you're like, all right, that's what I'm getting.
1: Exactly. Mm-hmm. Go for that.
0: Yeah. So good.
1: Good stuff.
0: So that's what we're asking you today. And we did put this up on our Facebook page at Cat Country 981. And ooh, so many good things. If you want any suggestions on what to eat this weekend.
1: Gotta make a lot of people hungry.
0: Chicken wings, all things seafood, says Anna. BLTs, says Allison. And there's just so many things on the menu here. Oh, pastrami, says Sarah.
1: Yep.
0: Because sometimes you don't find that a lot.
1: That's true.
0: Things.
1: That's one you don't see everywhere.
0: Or Rubens, Monte Cristo's.
1: You mentioned the Monte Cristo before.
0: That.
1: Yeah.
0: Ooh, and fish tacos and shrimp tacos. People love that too.
1: Good stuff.
0: So we're going to go back to the phones. We have a couple people lined up. Karen in Onset and Vanessa in Attleboro. What is it for you?
2: If I go to 99, I have to have the lobster roll, and if I go to Cool Cone, I gotta have the fried clams.
0: Oh, all right.
1: Is agreed that, on
0: and,
1: Cool Cone.
0: That sounds good.
2: And if Scott go, we go to the canteen at the VA hospital, he's gotta have the biscuits and gravy.
0: Oh, biscuits and gravy!
1: The heart attack special.
3: Well, if we're talking food, it would be coconut shrimp. I haven't heard anybody mention coconut shrimp
0: yet.
3: Yeah,
0: I love that one too. I used to get Outback Steakhouse all the time.
3: Ooh, yum.
0: Yeah.
3: And if we're talking cocktails, it's a Mai Tai.
0: And a Mai Tai.
1: Okay.
0: If that's on the menu, you're getting it.
1: Yeah.
3: Oh, yeah. I mean, there's different variations, and I like to see how each bartender will make it. Some people swap out, or the ramen use bourbon instead.
0: Oh, okay.
3: And some people use a vodka. And I'm like, I think a Mai Tai should be just to stick to the rum.
0: Stick to the rum.
3: It's all preference, but I like to know. And I talked to him about it. I'm like, all right, what are the ratios? Let me write this down.
0: Wow. Vanessa, getting right into it.
1: You're like the FDA
3: for
1: Mai Tais.
0: The FDA. Here she comes.
1: You're
0: She's going to be
1: wrong.
0: Inspecting it.
1: The ratios are off.
3: Yep.
0: She's got her measuring spoons. Here she comes.
3: And if it's good, I write it down, and then I'll have a taste test at home with different variations, with my variation, their variation, and this is the kind of stuff we do.
0: Then you have to ask them over so they can try yours and see if they can give you some opinions as well.
1: Yeah.
0: It's only fair, Vanessa.
3: Right.
0: It's only fair.
3: Yep, and we all sit at the table. We all take votes.
1: And we all take naps.
3: Yep.
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I'm Grady Walker, and thanks for spending your day with us here at Southern New England's Country Station. 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

Still breathing. 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The Red Sox are back on the road this weekend as they're kicking off a 3-game series with the Mets tonight. First pitch is at 7:15, and here's Thomas Rhett and Jordan Davis.

0: enough.
1: Cat Country 98.1. Tim McGraw is heading up to Fenway Park on Thursday, July 30th as part of his Pawn Shop Guitar Tour. And we all know Fenway Park is where the green grass grows, so be sure to grab your tickets now as it's summer concert season and nothing beats Tim McGraw. She said...

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Cat Country 98.1. Just a couple days ago, Garth Brooks shocked the country music world as he announced his Blame It All on My Roots tour. As of right now, only one show date is announced, and he's set to kick off the action on August 21st in Indianapolis.

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I'm Grady Walker, and thanks for tuning in to Southern New England's Country Station. 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

Country 98.1. Chances of showers throughout the day today with a high near 90. Drop down to about 67 degrees tonight with clear skies and sunshine throughout the weekend.

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Country 98.1. The Red Sox are back on the road this weekend as they're kicking off a three-game series with the Mets tonight. First pitch is at 7:15. Here's Scotty McCreary with It Matters to Her. When you say-

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Cat Country 98.1. Interesting bit of trivia for your Friday afternoon. The Providence Journal rounded up chain restaurants that have just one location in Rhode Island. It's a very specific kind of trivia here. Places like the only local spots for certain national brands, all hiding in plain sight. It's basically a Rhode Island food map for people who love saying, wait, that's the only one in the state? It's like the kind of list that makes you realize we have 400 Dunkins somehow and only one of everything else. But I mean, the state's small, so I guess that's not that surprising. Here's Bailey Zimmerman and Luke Combs. It's Backup Plan.

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1: Cat Country 98.1. Chance of showers and thunderstorms this afternoon. Otherwise, mostly sunny. Highs in the upper 80s. Chance of showers and thunderstorms overnight tonight. Mostly cloudy. Lows in the upper 60s. And nice start to the weekend. Mostly sunny tomorrow. Highs in the upper 70s. Let's keep your Friday afternoon moving with Alexandra Kay. Straight for the heart.

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Cat Country 98.1. Waking up weekdays with Courtney and Brendan in the morning. Be listening Monday morning because they're going to have your chance to win a pair of Block Island ferry passes for the 2026 season. That's all happening on Monday morning. For now, it's Jason Aldean. Don't tell on me.

Cat Country 98.1. The Country Music Hall of Fame's Kenny Chesney Living in Fast Forward exhibit is going to be opening on July 23rd. A little bit of Kenny Chesney trivia for you. Here he is now with All the Pretty Girls.

Cat Country, 98.1. Chance of showers and thunderstorms this afternoon. Otherwise, mostly sunny. Highs in the upper 80s. Those showers and thunderstorms will stick with us overnight tonight. Mostly cloudy. Lows in the upper 60s. And for tomorrow, nice start to the weekend. Mostly sunny. Highs in the upper 70s. More great music from Low Cash right now. 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

making the workday go by faster. It's Greg Bedard playing Southern New England's country. 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

Cat Country, 98.1. TF Green International Airport has been named the number one domestic airport in the country by Travel and Leisure readers for the second year in a row. PVD also follows two straight years as the nation's fastest growing major airport. So we're having a little bit of a serious moment right now. I think we should put a little crown on the luggage carousel down there. Here's John Party. It's Last Night Lonely.

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Cap Country 98.1. Waking up weekdays with Courtney and Brendan in the morning. On Monday, they're going to have your chance to win a pair of Block Island Ferry passes for the 2026 season. So be listening for that on Monday morning. For now, it's Jason Aldean and Blame It On You.

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Cat Country 98.1. If you're somebody who keeps stuff because they think I might need that someday, well, North Providence is getting a new extra space storage facility near the Shaw's Plaza on Douglas Avenue. It's a fall opening planned. The project has been in works for years, finally getting close to the finish line. They just added a three-story storage option in a pretty busy shopping area. This is very Rhode Island. We built more place to store stuff next to the place where we keep buying more stuff. I think I'm starting to see the problem here. It's Post Malone and Blake Shelton. Pour me a drink.

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Chance of showers, maybe a passing thunderstorm overnight tonight. Mostly cloudy, lows in the upper 60s. Nice start to the weekend. Tomorrow, looking at mostly sunny skies, highs in the upper 70s. And it continues for Sunday. Sunshine, highs in the low 80s. Here's

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Back in the saddle.

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Kevin Lawrence is up next, and he's going to get you home and into the weekend. 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

No. Cat Country 98.1, just after 3 with me, Kevin Lawrence, here on a Friday afternoon. We're closing in on quitting time. We're about 2 hours away from kicking off another Southern New England weekend. Here comes music from Justin Moore. This is Why We Drink on Cat Country 98.1.

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2: I was all but 22, I think, at the time. 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

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And that's when I realized that she was every cowboy's dream come true.

everyone. It's the Friday afternoon commute home. Seeing delays heading into Providence. 95 north bunched up from Route 10 in Cranston up to 195 here in Providence. 95 south slow from the Providence Place Mall down to Rhode Island Hospital. 195 west creeping along from the Seekonk East Providence line onto the Washington Bridge. Route 4 northbound tangled up through East Greenwich heading up to I-95 in Warwick. And 495 south bogged down from Rainham moving into Middleborough.

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19: 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Slight chance of a rain shower after 5 p.m. Looking mostly cloudy for later on tonight with lows in the mid-60s. Sunshine for both Saturday and Sunday, with temps in the mid-80s this weekend. Right now, downtown Providence, we're at 84 at Southern New England's Country.

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Cat Country 98.1. We're inching closer and closer to quitting time if you're leaving work for the weekend and heading home. I'm seeing traffic delays here in Providence on I-95 North. We're bogged down from Elmwood Ave up to 195. 195 East jammed getting onto the Washington Bridge. The westbound side now stacked up from the state line over to the Broadway exit in East Providence. Route 4 North is slow through East Greenwich, heading up to 95 in Warwick. Another

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Country 98.1, another work week officially over with. Welcome to the weekend. This is your drive at 5 as we cruise home on a Friday, seeing traffic delays right now on 195 West. We're locked up from the Seekonk East Providence line over to the Washington Bridge. The eastbound side also moving at a snail's pace. 95 North tangled up from Elmwood Ave up to Thurber's, and seeing delays in the Mansfield-Foxborough area. First off, bumper to bumper now on 495 North heading up to I-95 in Mansfield. 95 South tangled up from Sharon through Foxborough down to Mansfield as well.

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1: Cat Country 98.1. If you're looking for things to do this weekend, you may want to head up to Boston tomorrow. A fleet of tall ships has arrived. There'll be a parade of sail on Saturday. More than 50 tall ships and military vessels from around the world will sail through Boston Harbor.

Cat Country 98.1. We've had some spotty downpours up in northern Rhode Island in the Cumberland-Woonsocket area. Mansfield also getting some downpours as I speak right now. Some clouds and showers expected after 9 p.m. as well. And then sunny for both Saturday and Sunday with temps in the mid-80s this weekend. Looking great. Ready?

101.1. It's the Drive at 5. A traffic alert. Getting word of an accident right now in East Greenwich. Happened minutes ago on Route 4 northbound. This is near exit 9A. The left lane and the left shoulder are closed off. Heavy volume coming into Providence on I-95 north from Elmwood Ave up to about 195. 195 east and west. Tangled up as usual in the afternoon getting on the Washington Bridge.

Say so. That's the new one from Dan and Shay. It's Say So on Cat Country 98.1. And just a heads up, Dan and Shay will be bringing their The Young Concert Tour along with Tyler Hubbard and Josh Ross to the Xfinity Center in Mansfield on September 19th. 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

Cat Country 98.1, it's the Drive at 5. Couple of accidents out there right now. Just getting word of a crash in Pawtucket. Happened minutes ago. 95 northbound. The right lane is shut down near exit 42 A and B. And we're still dealing with a crash in East Greenwich on Route 4 northbound near exit 9A. Shutting down the right shoulder and the right lane.

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back, ladies and gentlemen. It's Andy Shaw bringing you Southern New England's Country After Hours. Thanks for hanging out on this Friday night where we're kicking off the weekend on Southern New England's Country. Up next, we've got Bailey Zimmerman, Chevy Silverado. Why?

0: 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Or does it feel like Nashville's stars have all come here for the summer?
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0: Okay, guys, buckle up. 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

Cat Country 98.1. The Red Sox yesterday afternoon wrapped up a three-game away series against the Chicago White Sox. They're still away tonight. They're facing the New York Mets. First pitch was about 10 minutes ago.

Country 98.1. A chance of showers and thunderstorms tonight before 8 p.m., switching to just a chance of showers until about 10 p.m. After that, mostly cloudy with a low around 69. Tomorrow, mostly sunny skies with a high near 79. Tomorrow night, partly cloudy with a low around 62. Sunny once again on Sunday with a high near 83, staying mostly clear into the night with a low around 63.

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11: 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Yes. Mission driven.
12: And we are proud supporters of Tunnel to Towers.
13: Oh, that's right. 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
11: That's right.
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Big news for anyone going out tonight. July 10th is National Pina Colada Day. 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